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5: The ticket window will be closed for Memorial Day on Monday, but Tuesday we've got a bunch of tickets to give away, like Mount Joy, June 9th at the Michigan Lottery Amphitheater at Freedom Hill. Also, The Strokes coming to Pine Knob on June 15th. Tickets for Sarah McLachlan, July 15th at the Michigan Lottery Amphitheater at Freedom Hill. And tickets for the Indigo Girls at Meadowbrook with Linda Perry. That'll be on September 17th. Here comes summer. We want you to see a bunch of live music, so listen for your chance to win all week with the 107.1 ticket window.

0: Free concerts at Liberty Plaza, including the Accidentals with Emma Zinc, Grace Potter, Rio Costa, Lindsay Liu, and again, that's just in June. And then July, the artist we just heard, Devin Gafilian, with Al Bettis opening up for him. That's going to be a great show. If you've never seen Devin live, wonderful way to celebrate summer. It's going to be a great, great time. 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

0: Thank you. Thanks a lot. Lovely. Beautiful. Thanks so much. Thank you.
1: Ann Arbor's 107.1. That was me clapping. I was in the room when that happened. That's Iron and Wine live from the Leon Loft. That just happened a couple of weeks ago, May 8th. The song Grace Notes. Before that, we heard from Talk Talk. Good morning. My name is Scott Vertical. Hope your Memorial Day weekend is going well. It is time to announce a brand new Text to Win contest here on 107.1. Every once in a while, we like to treat you to a trip out of town, right? And we hook you up with a bunch of cool stuff, and this one is the Bourbon and Beyond Festival in Louisville, Kentucky, September 24th through the 27th. If you win this, you get 2 4-day Mint VIP passes. You get a 5-night hotel stay in Louisville, and you get $1,500 to travel however you want. So you can get there however you want. You know, Kentucky's not that far away. $1,500, that could be a road trip, right? Potentially. Anyway, you know who's even playing at Bourbon and Beyond? It is such a long list. Foo Fighters, Dave Matthews Band, Mumford & Sons, Goose, Jesse Wills, Casey Musgraves, Counting Crows, Amos Lee, Jason Isbell in the 400 Unit, Squeeze, Flaming Lips, Father John Misty, Joan Jett and the Blackhearts, Adam Ant, The War on Drugs, Of Monsters and Men, Portugal the Man, The Fray, Fits in the Tantrums, St. Paul and the Broken Bones, Buffalo Traffic Jam, Lisa Loeb, Jet, Joan Osborne, and more. That's not even all the bands performing live at Bourbon and Beyond. And if you want to go, if you want to win this trip, you have to text us the occasional national keyword. And right now the keyword is Fighters, F-I-G-H-T-E-R-S, like Foo Fighters, one of the headliners of the Bourbon and Beyond Festival. Text Fighters, F-I-G-H-T-E-R-S, to 95819, and maybe you're going to go and hang out like a VIP at the Bourbon and Beyond Festival. 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Text every single one of them to 95819 right now. It is Fighters, F-I-G-H-T-E-R-S. Good luck. Coming up, we're going to hear from Rack on Tours, his Golden Messenger on the way as well. This is new from Sam Fender and Olivia Dean. Rain Me In. It's Ann Arbor's 107.1.

0: Somewhere along the line, a lot of radio stations forgot about the music. You know, like it was an afterthought. We're proud to be music heads at Ann Arbor's 107.1. And that's why we have cool features like New Music Monday, Studio A2, Made in Michigan Artists, Kopi's Cover of the Day, Feature Artist Friday, and A Trinity of Women. Maybe you missed that connection with music, that thing that made you say, oh, wow. Well, it's all right here. It'd be a lot easier to just paint by the numbers, but we think it's worth the extra effort to share our passion for music with you. We'll always play all your favorites and surprise you with a curve once in a while. That's the fun part. And it's produced right here at home. It's Ann Arbor's 107.1.
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0: That's His Golden Messenger in the middle of it on Ann Arbor's 107.1. Raconteurs before that. Ilse in that set as well with No California. Coming up, New Music Monday continues with a brand new song from Tift Merritt. I'm also going to get you a keyword to qualify you to go to the Bourbon and Beyond Festival. And Head in the Heart on the way as well. Come hungry to Taste of Ann Arbor, Sunday, May 31st from 11 a.m. to 5 p.m. on Main Street. 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

0: Kennons with Starlight on Ann Arbor's 107.1 Jet before that. Coming up, we've got Leon Loft performance from LP and Alice Merton next.
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0: are 168 hours to a week, and all but five of those hours are produced right here in Ann Arbor for 107.1. 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Seriously. 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Always. 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

0: Ann Arbor's 107.1. That's Casey Musgraves with Dry Spell. Before that, The Cars and Father John Misty, brand new music for New Music Monday called The Payoff. And Casey Musgraves, who we just heard, and Father John Misty, who we heard a few songs ago, are both going to be at the Bourbon and Beyond Festival. Kelly has more keywords to qualify you to go to that festival. Right now, the keyword is Mumford. M-U-M-F-O-R-D. Text that to 95819 to get qualified for this very cool prize package. And leave it here. Like I said, Kelly's got more keywords for you. And even though it's a holiday, she is still going to treat you to 107 minutes of nonstop music. And she's got tunes on the way from Goose, Jenny Lewis, Phoenix, Adele, Counting Crows, and tons more. I hope you have a nice, safe, healthy Memorial Day holiday. 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

part to fight the monsters in the dark. But have a care, the night is cold. Take a torch before you go, and we will keep you safe and warm. That's what the Torch Committee's for.

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0: Devin Gilfillian on Ann Arbor's 107.1 IRL is his new single. Time Will Tell is the name of the album. It'll be out June 26th. Devin Gilfillian is playing the Sonic Lunch Summer Concert Series. All these big names. It's crazy. July 23rd is when Devin Gilfillian will be on the big stage at the Sonic Lunch Summer Concert Series at Liberty and Division. Al Bettis will be the opener. 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How would you like to go to Bourbon and Beyond in Louisville, Kentucky? Four major passes, mint VIP passes, five-night hotel stay in Louisville, $1,500 spending cash, and this will be in September. 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